you next with one from Whitney Houston versus Boombox. It's not right, but it's okay, and Move Your Body. In the mix here with Crisp and Take Me Home all hour long on C89.5. 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
1: We're serving up classic tracks with a modern curriculum. 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And Nico on the mic.
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2: 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Starting things off with It Just Won't Do.

Dine classic is an understatement. I remember we used to, back in the good old days when we were still doing sort of CDs and all that, and carts. We used to play that on cart, folks.

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I'm doing this for the thrill of it, killing it, never not chasing a million things I want. And I am only as young as the minute is, full of it, getting pumped up on the little bright things I want.

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How can I fit the fun again when I'm known? 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

0: morning. 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They are much more than a baseball experience. It's a karaoke and everything, kind of like Savannah Bananas, if you know what that is. I highly suggest going to a game.
1: All right, is this Tyler?
0: This is me. Good morning.
1: I know your voice. Thanks, Tyler.
0: Thank you. 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
1: 850 Drew Bailey checking in on your commute right now, southbound 405. It looks like that collision's been cleared there at 85th Street there in Kirkland as things are starting to thin out. We're still seeing a backup, though. We're looking at about a 51-minute commute. That's an improvement. We are down a little bit, but still backed up from Totem Lake to about 527 this morning. Southbound I-5 right now, 59 minutes still. Thanks to Revive I-5. The heaviest is going to be between the Ship Canal Bridge and 155th there in Shoreline. Northbound I-5 right now. You're starting to thin out as well due to that earlier collision there in SeaTac. In fact, things are starting to get just heavy versus brake lighty, if that makes sense. 51 minutes for that commute again. Renton to Bellevue, we are now down to about 34 minutes. That's an improvement as well. As we get right back to the music, we are C89.5 Mornings.

0: it's kind of a sad song. It reminds me of Wild Waves, right? Drifting away, wave after wave. Have you been to Wild Waves?
1: I never went, no.
0: Oh, why?
1: I don't know. It just never came up.
0: Oh, give me a little bed there. That's too bad.
1: I was more of a Great Wolf Lodge kind of kid.
0: Oh, keep me to Great Wolf Lodge. I think my kids are going there this weekend without me. That's fine. I'm going to the pinball convention on Friday.
1: Ooh,
0: that's what I'm doing this weekend. Of course, so much stuff going on this weekend. We're going to be on a boat. That's why I'm not on the boat, by the way, for our ferry boats. I'm going to jump on every sailing, but this one on Friday. Mia Maya will be on board. You also have Harmony Soleil hanging out. Mia Maya will be spinning. Harmony Soleil will be on board. Also, our awesome general manager, GM June, will be on board for our very first sailing. That's 3 o'clock this Friday afternoon, leaving Seattle to Bainbridge. It'll be 2 round trips. All the info about this sailing and all the other sailings that I'll be at ci95.org/ferry. You get your yearbook today.
1: Yeah.
0: Are you excited about that?
1: I'm so excited. I love a yearbook.
0: Is there like senior quotes this year? Do you know like what's going to happen?
1: No. I literally had one picked out too, and they never reached out and asked us for senior quotes, which is heartbreaking to me because I always wanted a senior quote, but I don't get one.
0: Do you want to share it on the air at least?
1: Yeah, I was going to do... it is kind of corny, but I was going to do this one line from... LCD Sound Systems, All My Friends. And this is one line that says, I wouldn't trade one stupid decision for another 5 years of life.
0: Oh, there you go. That's great. Did you get it?
1: I didn't get it.
0: They do it sometimes. Sometimes it can be controversial. So I think it's like the err on the side of caution that they kind of avoid it. But it's too bad because it's a big deal. So,
1: I know.
0: What would your quote be in the yearbook, or maybe you had a quote in your book. Share it with us. 206-252-8989. We'll read your quotes, or maybe you had one and you maybe wanted it differently. You would rewrite it.
1: Yeah.
0: Rewrite. Give us your original and then your rewritten quote after your years of being an adult. 206-252-8989. All right, coming up in 10 minutes, it's a Fresh Start Wednesday for the New Music Showdown. 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

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And don't let anyone stop you. 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

machine house. I call it housewife, cause it's light wife. 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
1: We're going to dance. 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And have fun.

ACL this June, C89.5 and the Washington State Ferries are bringing you the biggest boat parties in the PNW. Me and Maya will be in the mix on the Seattle Bainbridge Run June 5th. That's this Friday. Make sure you check it out. All the info is going to be at c89.5.org/ferry. Now let's get back into the mix. I got Sub Focus and Baby Close with On and On.